0: Stars.
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0: Copy.

0: three seven seven.
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0: Do we have the caller's information?
1: Yeah, negative. Hey, Harper. Yeah. He's actually on the call.
0: Copy, I'll be clear for the report.
1: Copy.

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0: 1736 Middle Avenue. Some male named Connor causing a disturbance. He's yelling that he didn't see any weapons.
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1: 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Take a suspicious complaint in the lobby. Her name is Crystal.
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0: King Ocean Union 4844.
1: Sherry Cutlet at that address on 2008 Ford, expires on 27. She's 46, valid clear.
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0: 16. I am showing one, but it's from 2014 activity. I'll place it in the call. Thank you. And 30.
1: Hello.
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0: 6-9 Connor Adams is 34. 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He's not valid suspended. He's got a TPO. He's restrained. Protected party is going to be a Kathy Bartholomew.
1: Got it.
2: Second to Sherry Cutliff, that address, 46-year-old female. She's valid, clear.
1: Got it.

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0: 263-163, Joshua Allen Lewis, 22-year-old. 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
1: Okay, I didn't want to call.

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I'm not sure if her address is on Hughes or

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0: 1010 East Road is McDonald's. The manager reporting a customer that was inside the restaurant screaming, Greg. Going to be a white male. He's now outside in a white truck, third spot on the left. So he's waiting for the employees to come out.
1: Two go. Same traffic.
0: Copy.
1: RP. John Charles Mary, 2829.
0: Go
2: for 105.
0: 98. Park Drive, color faces on Nicholas. The time he was with someone to speak with. Five, there is a 15 showing at this location for Jennifer Hughes, in that she's 53.

0: Yeah.
1: Sam Lincoln, 376-071.
0: Michael Akers, he's 40 off of Boston, he's down clear.
1: Copy.

0: just to watch my single phone. 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
0: 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We're clear.
1: Kevin.

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0: 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I got an RP.
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0: King Lincoln Mary, 3428. Can you clear this with a report? Make a new parking violation at this location. I have that RP.
1: Copy.

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0: 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There's an accident. 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
1: I don't. 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
0: 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Copy that,

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0: 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I'm not sure if it's gonna be this one at 401 Lake Avenue, but if you can just attempt to check the area. I got a call from a female in the non-emergency. She had a disturbance with a male in the background break. He was in the background just telling her to get out of his car. She was refusing, saying she was pregnant. I don't have any further.
1: Copy.

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0: On a 21 Tesla, black and colored frozen out shooter. He's 24, off of Fuller Valley Clear. He's got a no contact order. He's restrained. Protected party is going to be Alex Santo Domingo.
1: Bye.

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1: What's from yesterday?
0: Copy that.
1: Dio.
0: Go.
1: Robert Union, 442-3007, that's it.

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1: Go in.
0: Well, the OIC just told me that we have our own charges, but it's not EnerJet. He's got another one through Huron County. It's a bench for failure to appear disorderly conduct. He's 59, off of Stilton. He's not valid suspended.
1: Copy.
0: He's pulling ours right now.

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0: 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Caller was on Ohio Street, said she can hear a female screaming for someone to call the police. Got a call back, also hears a child screaming, possibly in that area, 335 Columbus Street.
1: 182.
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26 Venom. 26 Venom, I'm sorry, that's on you, but I got a second caller advising it's going to be 336 Columbus. Copy.

0: units on Columbus Beavis. 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So the female's on foot walking towards Walgreens wearing a maroon shirt and jean shorts. She has a little boy with her as well.
1: We copy.

0: 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It's still in the area. The doors are open.
1: Copy.

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1: 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It's still in the area. The doors are open.
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0: 位记得记得。
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0: I'm with the Mazda. Victor 645-248.
1: Copy. I'll be there in a second.

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1: Go ahead.
0: Kaz Davis, 2009 Mazda, expires 2026. 31-year-old female out of Middleburg Heights, valid clear.
2: Okay. Oh,
1: this is it.
0: TJ Klein with him. Break 377. Can you add Alexis from 343 Cambridge? We were on a call with her last night.
2: Coming.

0: Rogers, got it clear.
1: Kelly. 269, it's Alexis Garavallo. I'm here on the call.

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0: 280-04-189-8.
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0: Copy, thank you.

0: 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The area of Georgetown and Wilder for those fireworks. UTL clear.
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1: 227.
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1: Can you just hang out down there? Sister's supposed to come to that address.
2: Yep.
1: Thank you.
2: 311-377, assistance right.
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0: 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West of me. 321 Deepash Street. Caller is blue, 2012 Kia Sedona van was parked on the street and was taken sometime within the past hour and a half. There's no cameras on the business. Break for the plate. Henry Mary George, 8714.
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3: Lake and Furnace eastbound 30 seconds ago.

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0: What?
1: 216.
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0: kids were there on board and West Bridge, and I didn't see it.
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0: Robert Queen 006006. 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
1: Returns back to Charles Bowman, age 48, out of Elyria, showing valid clear.
0: That's clear, thank you.

0: 7-4, dispatch, CAD's update, I'm clear.
1: Copy. I've got two calls on it. Due to the construction in the area, it's parked where people can't get around it.

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0: 10.9, you can disregard an off-duty LPD advised by workshop staff.
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2: In a blue shirt with a hoodie wrapped around their waist, just walked out of the roadway.
1: Copy. Shake up, she works tough outside the clock. 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

0: 182.
1: Go for both.
0: 824 Delaware. The neighbor that the caller believes lives at 830 Delaware parked his truck and it's partially blocking the caller's driveway brake. Just be advised there's an alert for an aggressive dog as well as a 15 for Brennan Dadesheimer at 830.
1: Copy.

0: 269 checking. 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

0: Donnie Hathaway Sr. on a 2011 Chevy black in color. It expires next year to a 47-year-old male, 830 Delaware, valid clear.
1: Operator with Sam Paul, 870743, Servo Mark Lane, clear.
0: Skyline Goddles on a 2017 Ford silver in color. It expires in August to a 23-year-old female, 297 Marseilles, valid clear.
2: Yeah, there are new alerts at 297.

0: 29377.
1: Okay.
0: It was parked legally initially, but just to be safe, we had the guy move it. We're clear.
1: Okay.
0: 11 Sergeant Area, Vaughn.

0: And P-62 dispatch.
1: Go ahead.
0: Yeah, on a 13 at Lakeview Beach till approximately 100 hours.
1: Copy. T-6-9-3-7-7. They're moving the car. I'm clear.

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0: Copy, I also have a VIN.

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0: 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It's like C500 Zebra Johnson.
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1: Copy, break.
0: Right.
1: Hit your response sheet. They are requesting the ask of people loitering, please.
0: Copy that. 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

0: 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She said all those cars along the back wall are loitering. They want to leave.
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0: 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Henry Mary George, 8714, East Broad and Park Place.
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0: Nicholas Way.
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0: Sir, driving.

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0: 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He's not valid, sir.
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0: Bird on him.
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0: Been violent in the past and has run from the police. King Charles Union 6694, if you could just add it to the call.

0: 996. 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
1: Yeah.

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1: Copy from Sheep.

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1: Copy from sheet.

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0: I'll be British Columbia. 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
1: I'll be out of the OSP, 5-7 Griswold with a craft.
0: January 16th, 92.

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0: 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Okay.

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0: Melissa was advised of her options. 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
1: 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He was moving.

0: 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I got a signal 7-4, yeah.
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0: King Ida William 3983, KIW 3983.
1: I'm on a 2007 Chevy gray in color, registered to Joel Large, age 54, out of Glendalo, showing valid, clear, expired tag.
0: That's clear. If you could just add that to the call for me, please, enter gained, I will be 33.
1: Copy.

0: you.
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1: 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It's all right.
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0: Well, Kushler on a 2015 Jeep, maroon in color. It expires next year to a 74-year-old female, 418 West Ave, Valley Clear.
1: There's no one out here who's going to give her a call.
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1: We on 10 eastbound, just west of the, well, just east of the east turnaround, with John Union King 9384.

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0: We're trying to use the password to send out.
1: I have another Ohio one. Union Zebra 775551.
0: A 24-year-old male, this is 76.

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0: 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You can back up, 98.
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0: Violent tendencies and abuse drugs, sex offender, full extradition out of Cuyahoga County for larceny.
1: 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He's in the room.

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0: Can you pull me back out at 345 5th Street for follow-up? I don't need backup.
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1: Six.
0: 120 Harvard, I've got an open line disturbance between a male and a female. I can't get the female to come to the line, she's just crying, freak. There's an alert to send a supervisor for the male half. It's Anthony Tarrant and Renee Holland.
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0: 41%.
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0: 334 Washington Avenue, the caller is in F Frank 209, advised that there were 3-4 juveniles that were looking into cars, trying to get in. They came outside and left, yelled at them. They left glasses, case, and a vape on their car. Said two mixed males and a white male left westbound, possibly still in the parking lot next door. She can hear their voices.
1: Copy. Copy.
0: I've said that for 4-1.

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1: 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I was down in Washington. I didn't see them, so they might still be on the side of the street.
2: Yeah, they're probably in that church.

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1: Driveway.
0: What am I looking for?
1: Three or four juveniles. One of them might be wearing camo and multicolored. They all had sweatshirts on.
0: Is there any criminal complaint, or are we just telling them to knock it off?
1: I think they got into a couple cars right now. We're checking the parking lot for them.
0: Copy.

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2: Five, six, two, one, 10, traffic stop. 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
1: break.
0: King Nora King 8010. Sorry, the last one's Indiana. 4 Nora Henry Robert Adam. Looking for the owners just to see if there's anything that's not the cars.

0: 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I've tried two numbers for King Nar King 8010. He lives at 334 Washington Apartment 102G.
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0: 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She's entered pickup county of Watt and adjacent for FTA contempt larceny out of Leafwood.
1: Copy, thank you.

0: 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Thank you.
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2: 16, are you transporting?
0: Three, we're going to take them. If someone else can just come up here.

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1: Copy. I'll be in Rosa County with Brian.
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3: That was Sycamore Suites.
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0: Perfect. Off.
3: 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I'm sorry.
0: Far West, park off.
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Is there any active parking permission on Edge Meadow Court?

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0: I believe so. She's refusing to give me her name.
1: That's fine. 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
0: Copy, I will continue trying.

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3: 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Calling states, there was a man walking. Now he's laying in the roadway, unable to get a physical description. On 301, just south of State Route 18.
0: There's a female in the background saying she's trying to leave.
4: And he will be in route.

0: Yeah, it's around the fall. It's going to be a disturbance between the caller's brother and his girlfriend. Unsure if it was physical. The brother's Logan. He is in touch. And there are code 40s in the house.
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units en route to south. Second caller now, advising Mills where he called back, now closer to Indian Hollow on 301. Calling it now, wearing a black track suit, white male, dark hair, about 30 to 40 years old, now closer to Indian Hollow on 301.

Discovery 236, be advised, mail is now on the caller's front porch of 23834 State Route 301. States it was a motorcycle accident. He's pretty banged up.

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1: 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Male said his bike is about 1,000 yards north on the west side of the street. I'm going to try to locate it.
0: Copy.
1: Did you deal?
0: Go ahead.
1: Union Henry 165124, UH 165124, Donald Harris.

0: 52 Union Heroes 16514, Donald Harris, 28-year-old out of Crafton. He has valid motorcycle endorsement clear.
1: It was all verbal. Parties are separated for the time being. They were advised if Logan comes back out to give us a call. Units will be clear.
2: The resident here is a nurse. She's assisting.
0: Copy.

0: 562-110. I have a 7.
1: Hi.
0: King Adam Young, 5024.
1: Entrance to Ann Law.
0: Copy. We have one in a car that's passed out.
2: Okay.

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1: Copy. 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
1: 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Copy that, go ahead. Workspace, well, I just arrived.
0: Sorry.
1: Just not getting a lot of you.

0: 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T29 in the department.
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Anthony Silas, 22-year-old male out of Peninsula. He suspended this.

He estimates he rode several hundred yards off the roadway before he came to final rest.

0: 217336.
1: Good.
0: My partner just replayed the initial playback for the initial caller, and he said 301 south of State Route 18, a couple of miles, so he might have been going northbound, so he might be further south.

0: 52 to 36.
1: Yeah.
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2: Yeah, they don't need you there. Can you ask that guy which side of the road he thinks he went on?
0: He said west side. He also said it might have tumbled into a field a couple hundred feet off the roadway, too.
1: Yeah. He said it's the last turn right before the residence, and that he went through a culvert, whatever that is.

0: Yes, I'm following status.
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还是姑娘的。Last mail we ran is a 21. We get a 31 for vehicles.

5-16-98. 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Thanks for coming on the existence like that. 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

0: Pacific 2-1-1. Penn says that vehicle, I'll be clear.
1: Copy, Rick.
0: Go ahead.
1: Biggest truck in the area, 480 in this front side split. Both be advised they had a vehicle straight from a vehicle group. It left going westbound, then flipped around back eastbound. We could just check if it gets off there.
0: Copy, en route.
1: It's going to be a dark blue four-door sedan with heavy front-end damage.
0: Clear.

0: 560 one away. 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

0: won't resist.
1: Caller advised 100 Stone Place in Westridge, Greens. Stacey's girlfriend, Candy Filmes, took his 2020 Nissan Sentra Gray. Advised she does not have a license. His address in Lawrence and Leeds is 100 Larkstone Break. He was making threats to do something and cause an even bigger problem if officers do not remove her from their home. Mill is extremely uncooperative, irate, and upset at police. When asked if anyone has any weapons, he advised he has a whole house loaded with weapons, but he does not use it on people. Break. He is aware he needs an eviction notice but refuses to pay for it. Became even more irate when advised officers need to speak with him and cannot just find her and arrest her without speaking to him.

0: 108.84. They're almost finished up in the jail. Can you transport?
1: Hey, firm. I just need to fill up on gas. I'll be there momentarily.
0: Copy, thanks.

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1: 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Temtag, can't read it.

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0: 401 Vaughn Street, neighbors are blasting music, ongoing issue, advising it's Kelly Buckham's house. The advisors of 1548 Charles Walker there.
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1: 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I have a signal 7. 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
1: And the fire department, correct?
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1: Copy that, MP1. 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
1: 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Wise, who served the warrant on Friday?
0: Okay, bye.

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1: Negative. 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
1: 497 copies.

0: MP1, I am trying to get a hold of the dog warden. 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
1: Copy, thank you. 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
0: I don't know if they have one on the weekends, but I'll still call and check.
1: I appreciate it.

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0: 144 Brunswick Drive, apartment A is in Adam for a autistic juvenile complaint break. Complainant is grandmother who advised her 16-year-old autistic grandson took her gold necklace. She's also an extreme 19 with access to a high .9 millimeter. 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
0: Woodford and Garden. Check the area of 126 Bohannon Court. 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He was last seen by the dumpsters. No weapons. He's been going up and down the street, knocking on people's doors. He's point 19.
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0: I'll be stopping a John Deere APV on Case Road just north of 20.
1: Copy. First one on you.
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0: 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We'll be clear.
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1: Hello.
0: Ontario plate, South Canada, David Henry Young Frank, 019.
1: Hello.
0: 137, that one.
1: Yeah.

0: 562-99. I'm out. Are you able to run a DL out of Ontario?
1: I believe we can. Go ahead.
0: David, 9583-73237.
1: Yeah.
0: 95827.
1: Go ahead. In order to run a driver's license through Canada, I also need a name, date of birth.
0: Copy. It's going to be... Tarju. It's going to be first name. It's going to be Tom, Adam, Robert, John, Union. Last name is going to be Dway Cheney. It's going to be David, William, Edward, Henry, Charles, Henry, Edward, Nora, Nora, Edward, Henry. Date of birth is going to be 8/27/79.
1: Do you have a sex as well?
0: Female.
1: Okay.

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1: 409 Gulf Road, J.T. Darius Myers put his hands on her mother, Katie Macavina. She declined in the ambulance, and he left about 20 minutes ago and stole some items. It's a third-party call. The complainant is not there, but the mother is. Pfizer has no weapons, and Darius may have 15.
0: Copy.
2: Copy.

0: units in Officer Golf. It's a 31-year-old male, Darius Duncan Myers. He does have a 15 through us. Daily drove here.
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0: 214 Washer Court, pregnant female on the line, stating her boyfriend had her electors and off stage. There's no weapon. I'm trying to get further.
1: Hey, 6. 137.
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0: Was the birthday for the mail you guys sent us with the 15s in April of 95?
1: Affirm, 4295.
0: Copy, that's going to be the suspect. Can you run a CCH on him?
1: En route to Rauscher Court, male subject is going to be Elliot Shannon. He is an ISIS sympathizer. He's bipolar, 19 issues. There was once a call where he said he was ISIS and wanted to kill Americans.
0: Hey, thanks.
1: You okay?

0: 5, 4 back low.
1: Middle and 2.
2: He's going to meet with a caller behind 345 5th Street. He's going to be in a black Honda SUV, the back of the property. This is going to be a follow-up reference of burglary complaint.
0: Copy.
1: 256, copy.
3: 203.
2: Good.
3: Street advisor, I don't know if you dealt with him before. Last time, myself and 189 dealt with him. He saw us and just took off towards the church on South Abbey.
2: Thank you.

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0: 5303 Cornell Avenue, if you can assist a male that's standing by in a gray Ram 1500. He advised he was on an airplane yesterday, left his AirPods. They're locating back at this location. He said he knocked on the door. The female advised they weren't there, but they're connecting when he's at this location.
1: That's clear.
2: Yeah, it's out on Rusher.
0: Nothing.

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0: 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Henry Sam George 4167.

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1: Regents, my call is from Brunswick, he's out.
2: Four, seven, eight, dispatch. Go ahead. The CAD's updated, 33.
3: Copy that.
1: Go ahead.
0: George Union, Adam, 6583.
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0: 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Go ahead. Woodland Chase at Timber Trail with King William Young 7670. King William Young 7670, that's Woodland Chase, rather, and Timber Trail.
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1: 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Adam 6743882. Break for name and EOB. First name Nyland, Nora Young Lincoln Adam, Nora David, last name Coughlin, Charles Ocean Union, George Henry Lincoln, Ida Nora the Third. Date of birth, November 12, 2004.
2: Elliot's in custody. Copy, one in custody.

0: have the incident number?
1: 16205-1625.
0: And that's the original one, right?
1: Negative, stand by. Six one eight three sixteen eighteen three.
0: Copy, thank you.

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1: 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She was warned for dog at large. 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
0: 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That's returning for charges. And can you run a CTH on Elliot, please?
1: Copy.

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2: Passing Sandy Ridge, we're still rolling Red Silverado and trailer. We have stopped at 6401 Stony.
1: Heading.

0: 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Sam Young Adam 6550. Sam Young Adam 6550.
1: Copy, owner is Chad. Chad is back from Elyria. He's out in here.
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0: 256-377. I'm going to add a narrative to the original case report. We're clear. 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
1: 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Downtown. 136 back low.
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0: Tomboy 8720, male is laying on the ground unconscious, bleeding but breathing. Fire and life care en route. 203 South. Copy, there's also gasoline in the road.
2: 86.
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1: Lee Evans, 2011 Kia, purple in color, expires 9/5/26, 33-year-old male, valid out of Elyria, 2GW.

0: Kyle Heat, 62-year-old male, valid out of Elyria. He does have a 15 outside pickup through Washington.
1: Go with that.
0: John L. Heat, 62-year-old male, valid out of Elyria. He does have a 15 outside pickup through Alabama.

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2: 264, sir.
0: 702 Broad Street. Says a neighbor came downstairs and assaulted him, then threatened to stab him with a pencil. Neighbor is no longer on scene. Does not know who she is. Her and other neighbor, she lives in apartment 3A Adam. That's on the second floor, and her name is Char. He declined an ambulance, and he's downstairs waiting.
1: Copy.
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0: Can we have Sugar Ridge to transport a motorized bicycle back to our Sally Port? It's leaking gas, and we just don't want to get that inside of our cars.
1: Coming.
2: The lights check okay. There's traffic is due to construction, but other than that, it's okay.
1: Okay.

0: 6, 7.
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2: North Ivy, Edgewood.
0: 420 Kenyon Avenue, assist Nord and Pink slipping a Kenneth Kuhn Jr. Be advised, he is using spice, has weapons in the home, and 2 dead dogs inside the home. He does have 19 issues, and there is another alert for dangerous and deplorable conditions, including feces on the floor and a large hole in the kitchen.
1: 86.
2: 197.
1: 137, 136.
3: I'm still directing traffic over here.
1: Yeah, make your way back to the car. Open up the northbound line.
3: Copy.
4: Three seven seven.
0: Heavy.
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1: Okay.
0: 377, you can actually leave it open. 203 is going to be up to the hospital.
1: Come. 203, that UH. Come.
2: 328 to 137.
0: Go ahead, I'll head up UH.
2: Can you send the subjects involved information to 49?
0: Copy that.

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0: Copy that. 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
0: Q280 Western Road North at Fox's Lair, apartment 16B Boy. Street A, Michelle Dove is inside the home throwing things around. He had to lock himself in the bathroom. But she does live there, but he does not know her.
1: Copy.

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0: Caller from 6082 Stony Ridge advised that there's been a white Honda with excessive speed and doing burnouts in the area, last thing heading northbound.
1: Clear, Tom Dooley.
0: Back and forth.
1: That's clear.

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1: 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Coming.

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0: MV1, we got a fall with injury. They're a female walking towards the picnic area. 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
0: Oh. Copy. 197-328.
2: Go for both east right, sir.
0: MVA, minor injuries happen at Abby and Hilliard. The minivan's going to be in the grass. She has an injured shoulder. We have medical responding.
2: We copy.

377 to any unit in the area, 57 and Grafton Road, BOL for a black Kia sedan going northbound in the southbound lanes.

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0: How we go?
1: King Edward Queen 1610. You on this edge?
0: Go ahead.
1: You can show me 33 at 47. 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
0: Three two eight. Who could you cut out?
1: Nora, Adam, Sam, Edward, Robert.
0: God Master, 2019 Infinity, white color, size 12-1-26, 77-year-old male, valid, out of strong, so clear.
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0: I'm at parking on 701.
1: Thank you.

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1: So,
0: we have a couple of subjects on Cypress at their Nagle, Rick Ferrer, 7.
1: So,
0: John Adam X-ray, Adam Tom 4.
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0: 562-100. 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
0: Got it.
1: Motel 6 for an unwanted male. He's been trying to get a room. They're denying him a room. He may be in touch. He's walking near room 18. 5'4", Hispanic male, backpack on his chest.
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0: Right. Now, this subject has since gone to the South Ridge, or at least headed that direction. Manager here wants some trespass.
1: Have that.

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2: 197.
0: 375 Concord, it's for a female and two males. They were arguing in the driveway. I think it might be a neighbor.
1: Hey, thanks.
2: 197.
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0: 86 is for here.
1: Copy, thank you, 328.

Unit's on Concord Speed Live. The 1/2 is going to be at Gene Croy. He's at 371 Concord. He also called in as well. I'm going to send a medical alert for him to hear him, please.

0: Wow. He is a Concord. Also be advised, the other half at 375 is going to be a Daryl Cannon. He's got a 19 alert.
1: Copy, we're out.
0: Copy.
1: What was that last traffic for 375?
0: The male at 375, Daryl Cannon, has a 19 alert.
1: Copy.

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0: The subject is from Honduras. I assume you're probably not going to find anything, but first name is Francisco, middle name Israel, both common spelling, and last name is Tom Union, Robert Charles, Ida Ocean Sam, hyphen, Ocean Charles, Adam Paul Ocean, and that would be November 19th of 1990.

0: 136.
1: 136, for Bar Hall.
0: Can you stop and dispatch?
1: Yeah. Copy. FES parking lot, King Boy Edward 5348, King Boy Edward 5348.
2: Clear.

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0: That male that 91 ran is trespass from Motel 6. You need to be clear for now.

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1: Suborno.
0: Chief of Assist 136, he's going to head over to 43103 Base Court. It's in the township off North Ridge Break. To the township to recover that stolen that was entered this morning.
1: Copy.
2: Got it.
0: Copy, 203, disregard.
1: Copy.

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0: 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He was in charge of the suspension penetration for the vehicle, B33.
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0: 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Go ahead.
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0: 100 Chris. It's going. I'm on chase now. That's clear. 562-107. King X-ray George, 2139. King X-ray George, 2139. That was passed on by Avon, heading south on Case.
1: It's found 20 for

0: 91, I'm at Case now. I didn't see anything matching that description.
1: That came out 57, catch on Cleveland Street.

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I'm on Chestnut by the roundabout now.

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0: 6299.
1: Go ahead. The people who just checked me are crook and mechanic. It's kind of outside your jurisdiction, but we're getting reports of smoke on the side of the railroad tracks. Driving there's a white sedan there burning items. I got the fire department around.

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0: 74 to 78.
2: Five.
0: I don't think that sedan's going to be related. I just spoke with them a few minutes ago. A couple of Spanish speakers. They are delivering for Amazon Flex.
2: Okay. Do you know where the smoke's coming from, or are we still looking for that?
0: We're still looking for that.
2: Copy. I'm Railroad and Chestnut right now. I'll check the area.

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1: Go ahead.
0: Do you know who calls us in?
1: A passerby.
0: Kelly?
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1: Go ahead.
0: You can cancel fire. There's no cause for concern here. It looks like somebody near the tracks is maybe having a small fire on their property. It's township. Has nothing to do or near the tracks. That car was not related. It was Amazon.
1: Copy that. No cause for concern. A small fire on private property.
2: .999 Mills Road at RGI for an alarm. 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

0: Dispatch Metro Park units. We have an MVA with injury at Mill Hollow.
1: Five dispatch, UTO GOA on that call at Cascade. It'll be, both units will be 33. And put me on the Mill Hollow.
2: That'd be 13 dispatch.
0: 13.
2: You show myself an MP3 and not to that as well.

0: units responding for the alarm company. They're advising over that the accident is one car versus a tree.
1: MD3, we copy. I'll be responding code.

0: 10-3, you got cut off at the end. Are you responding flight through sirens?
1: Hey, firm. You have a squadron route?
0: Affirmative. Life care for ambulance and Vermilion police was advised for Vermilion fire.
1: Copy.

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1: Go ahead. Go ahead and throw me on that as well, 27. If you get any other calls from the district, just put me on that and I'll head that way.
2: Copy that.

0: Are you saying that there's a spare tire on Route 2?
1: No, I just blew a tire in my cruiser, so I'm right before Oak Point on Route 2 on the side of the road.
0: Copy that. Do you need anything?
1: I'll make a call on my guy, Scott. I'll call you back in a few minutes.

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0: 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I'm on route 2, right before the Old Point exit.
1: Copy that.
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1: Okay, thank you.

0: 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Do you want me to give you a report for this?
1: Yeah, go ahead.

0: 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We can fill myself and MP1341.
1: Copy that.
2: You're good. You have to try tomorrow. There's no one here.
3: 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Appreciate it.

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1: Stand by.

0: 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Dispatch MP5, did you copy that?
1: Can you revise that, MP20?
2: Yeah, that's okay. I'm trying to get up by 19 right now.

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2: 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Should Maurice Nieves stole her house keys, causing a disturbance. 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White t-shirt.
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1: Cut.
2: Hey, sir, are you trying to relay that we already need another 33 from a different company? All the tows are tied up for our current vehicle on CRL2. They don't have any other drivers available.
1: I copy. Thank you.
2: No worries. We're trying to grab both vehicles with this tow truck, but due to the vehicle status down there, they're going to need to, it's going to be a while before they'll be able to get someone out, so we just need a whole new company.
1: Copy. We'll just go with closest.
2: That's clear. Thank you. Also, you can show myself in 533. We're going to be en route to our central maintenance facility with the 33.
1: That's clear.
2: Sorry, with the tow, my bad. It's been a long morning.
1: I knew what you meant.

0: 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Sugar Ridge just called us and said they could have somebody there in 18 minutes. And that they have somebody en route now.
1: Copy. Thank you.

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0: 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That's BUCKS 05.

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0: 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He didn't steal the keys. He gave them to her, and he's now not giving them back. She was advised to contact the office in regards to the issue. 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
1: Good.
0: Should come back to the RO, Sam Charles 416-783, that's SC 416-783.
1: Come back to Christine Chung, age 43, out of Litchfield. She's out, clear.
0: Copy, thank you.
1: Four, 256.
2: East of Fuller. Kerstetter.
1: 111 Edward Avenue, if you could assist life here. They have a female that overdosed. She's being combated.
2: Copy. 256, copy.

0: 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Do you want to come process his car and we'll take that one for you?
1: Hey, firm, you in the ET Sally Port.
0: Hi, firm, just call that.
1: Copy, thanks.
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0: 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Go ahead. Put me out for an MVA involving a motorcycle near the entrance to Baking Woods.
1: Copy that. Do we need EMS and fire?
0: I'll advise.

MP9, dispatch. 9, go ahead. I'm 33. They already picked up the bike and there were no injuries. Copy.

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1: 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She locked herself in there.
0: Copy.

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0: Henry William George 1288.
1: In Wozniak, at that address on a 2013 Kia, expires 8/19 of this year. He's 48, valid clear.
0: Copy.

0: 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Sugar Ridge has the vehicle. You can show me 33 with a 47 brake.
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0: Can you fax me over the BMV information for the driver, and can you fax over the call screen to the sheriff's office, please, for the impound?
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0: 166. Christian Julie Rowe, 41-year-old female, that address, failure to reinstate, she's clear break. Second, Stephen Wozniak, 48-year-old male, North Olmsted, he's valid, clear.
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0: 338 East Bridge at Bridge Point. Complaint's going to be an apartment 101 break. Said her neighbor, going to be an Edward Worthy, was making statements she could hear through the wall that he was going to get a gun for her. She'd like to speak to officers.
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0: 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I got that faxed over for you, and I faxed catalog over to LCSO for you.
1: 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Thank you.

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0: Advise, we'll be clear.
1: Coming.

0: 166.
1: 166.
0: My caller is currently at 111 Cumberland Court. He's saying that he was at 57 Abbey earlier, and a car cut him off at the construction. Something flew up and broke his car window.
1: Copy.

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1: John.
0: John, Victor Edward, 1567.
1: This is Charlie Napier, at that address on the 2019 Ford expires 8-2 of this year, 252 valid clear.
0: Yeah.

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1: Fire.
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0: John George Edward 1359.
1: Come to Dyna Foods Incorporated out of Litchfield on a 2018 Mercedes. Expires 10/20 this year.
0: Copy that deal.
1: Yeah. Go ahead.
0: Robert Queen 033276.
1: It's your caller, Najal Mimer, off out of Litchfield. He's 65, valid clear.
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1: Go ahead.
0: Update this to 57 in East Broad, please. I'm going to update the daily here in a second.

0: 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I have two TLs.
1: Five.
0: Robert Nora, 965-304. Break.
1: Good.
0: Robert Frank, 679-737. Break.
1: Good.
0: Log's updated. This is a neighbor issue. I'll be 33.
1: Yeah.

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0: 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Looks like 6663.

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1: Back to Desmond Raglan, East 26, out of Grafton. He's showing valid and clear.
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1: 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Red Ford Focus, headed eastbound in West Erie.
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1: 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I'm trying to get a plate so I can get the number.
0: 4. MP9, MP5, terminate.
1: Let it be known this car is zigzagging in out of traffic, headed eastbound on West Erie. 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

0: MP5 dispatch. It had a temporary tag. I wasn't able to catch up to get it, but it's a red Ford Focus at Candy Apple Red. Excuse me. We've been on traffic headed eastbound West Erie, and it's got temporary tags on the back back window.
1: Copy. I'll let the Lorraine know.
0: Copy. At this point, it's past Century Beach.
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1: Check, okay.

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0: 2042 Linwood Court. He's going to be in a gray SUV in the driveway. So there's a pit bull under his camper in the driveway, foaming at the mouth and charging them when they try to get out of the vehicle.

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0: 371 Wesley Avenue. Caller was a passerby. He said he could hear a male and female yelling in the garage. No mention of weapons.
1: 6-8. 211.

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0: Log's updated. I'm clear.
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0: There's no disturbance here, just one male subject. And he was talking with his neighbor about a new gazebo they're putting up. Unfounded complaint, clear.
1: Copy.
2: So.
1: Glenn.
2: Call's been updated, we're clear.
1: Copy.
2: 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Just pulling out the regular patrol south of Red Hall down AMBO.
1: Copy.

0: 6 Chamberlain Road. Caller believes that someone replaced her 2025 Mazda with a 2021 Mazda. Last time she was in the vehicle was five days ago. Be advised, caller does have a jacket for dementia per EPD.
1: Okay.
0: Go ahead.
1: We clear the report. She was transported to UH.

0: Liberty you got, he's swapping over from the motorcycle to his cruiser.
1: Copy, we have a parking violation at 10460 Greenview Ave. Caller is saying that

also have and speak with a Michael Kovach. Is harassing him, making false statements, saying he's hanging out with children. Be advised, you know, they registered.

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1: John.
0: Made contact with the party involved, added him to the call screen. He was given a warning, and music is turned down. I'm clear.

0: 141-196.
1: Good. Good boy.
0: 240 Market Drive at Target. Employees called in. There's a white Chrysler at the end of the parking lot. RP is John Norboy 8999. They said there's a toddler inside. No adults around. They don't know how long it's been there.
1: Copy. Alright. Someone for me in a sec. 477.
0: Go ahead.
1: The door open on the old Walmart on Midway, the car parts store. I'll be checking that real quick.
0: Copy.

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1: Copy.
0: Go ahead. Everything checks okay at South Rack. You can send us east and clear this.
1: Copy. 5-3, can you back it at 630 east? There's a warrant there. For Wesley Hance Hill.
0: Are you?
1: Copy.

0: need to give you a fireman number, duty.
1: He said it's a duplex. He said he's in the front half. If you just knock on the front door, it goes directly to him.
0: Go ahead. What's up, David? Okay, not the target.
1: Copy.

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0: 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It's a male reporting a disturbance involving a female that's in a Ford, red Ford SUV in his driveway. Try to get you further.
1: 68.
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0: 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Caller is unsure whose male it is.
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